crazy, I say real crazy. And if the boss is happy, then she will thank me and you will thank me. But if the boss is cranky, then she won't thank me and I won't be happy.

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Oh, I pray, Lord, that you'll always be the one. And when the road gets rough,

0: you hear this old school joint? Don't you ever touch my stereo.
1: Who said I got good and plenty of what you need the most? And that's
2: Rádio F 105.8.
3: Mais que uma rádio para todos.